And welcome to the Pied Piper. We have a selection of songs picked out for you, ladies and gentlemen. Some you've already heard. I'd like to do this song for all the lovers. We have lovers lined up wall to wall in here tonight. I do most of my love songs for the lovers because I love to love. And I believe love makes the world go around. So for those of you who agree, I give him all my love. That's all I do. And if you

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Your vision will become strange, but this is just

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0: 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Apollo 11 is 425 nautical miles from the moon.
1: I have a dream that sits side by side
2: with young guns that blast the siege to genocide.
1: From the beginning we ride,
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1: the journey got strange though.
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We would escape the empty trains riding, and some of us running faster used to redefine the space and time.

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In the cool misty morning, it echoes my thoughts.

Mr. Stanley! Mr. Stanley! I'll catch you, my man! Catch, catch, catch, catch, catch, catch, catch, catch, catch, catch, catch, catch, catch, catch, catch, catch, catch, catch, catch, catch, catch, catch, catch, catch, catch, catch, catch, catch, catch, catch, catch, catch, catch, catch, catch, catch, catch, catch, catch, catch, catch, catch, catch, catch, catch, catch, catch, catch, catch, catch, catch, catch, catch, catch, catch, catch, catch, catch, catch, catch, catch, catch, catch, catch, catch, catch, catch, catch, catch, catch, catch, catch, catch, catch, catch, catch, catch, catch, catch, catch, catch, catch, catch, catch, 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

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non, non, non, non, non, non, non, non, non, non, non, non, non, non, non, non, non, non, non, non, non, non, non, non, non, non, non, non, non, non, non, non, non, non, non, non, non, non, non, non, non, non, non, non, non, non, non, non, non, non, non, non, non, non, non, non, non, non, non, non, non, non, non, non, non, non, non, non, non, non, non, non, non, non, non, non, non, non, non, non, non, non, non, non, non, non, non, non, non, non, non, non, non, non, non, non, non, non, non, non, non, non, non, non, non, non, non, non, non, non, non, non, non, non, non, non, non, non, non, non, non, non, non, non, non, non, non, non, non, non, non, non, non, non, non, non, non, non, non, non, non, non, non, non, non, non, non, non, non

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Somebody have mercy on me. 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I begin to feel all right now. Lord have mercy. I said I begin to feel all right now. I feel I can tell you about my baby right now. I said I feel you in a mood for me to tell you about my baby right now. Sometimes me and my baby, we fuss and fight, and my baby leave home 'cause things ain't right. Oh, but I get the feeling so all alone, and I call my baby on the telephone. I finally get somebody on the telephone, and I say, who is this? Somebody said, this is the operator. I said, I don't want you.

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Now say, I got a message for you, honey. I wanna tell you that.

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1: Regardez les copies!
2: Just 2 hours ago, Allied Air Forces began an attack on military targets in the United States and many, many other countries. These attacks continue as I speak. Speak.
3: Parce qu'il n'y a aucun...

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She would have hated it. 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
1: As we progress to the checkpoint, I wholeheartedly agree with your viewpoint, but this ain't your typical garage joint. I make points which hold significance. That ain't a bag, it's a shit.

0: guess it's wet t-shirt time again. 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And it's the charming Mary from Canoga Park up next in her bid for the semifinals. Hi, Mary. How you doing?
1: Hi.
0: Where are you from?
1: The bus.
0: Which one?
1: You know, the last tour. Oh. You know, leather.
0: Oh, you were the girl that was stuck to seat 38 on Fido 3. Why don't you get in position now and take a deep breath? Because this water is very, very cold. But it's going to be so stimulating. And Mary's the kind of red-blooded American girl who'll do anything. I said
1: anything
0: for 50 bucks. That's right.
1: I really need the 50 bucks. You know, I gotta get home.
0: Yeah, I know. Your father is waiting for you in the tool shed. That's right. You heard right. Our big prize tonight is 50 American dollars to the girl with the most exciting mammalian protuberances.
1: Here I am.
0: As viewed through a thoroughly soaked, stupid-looking, white sort of male person's conservative kind of middle-of-the-road cotton undergarment, whoopee! And here comes the water! No, you'd squeak more if the water got... Sounds like you just got an ice pick in the forehead. And here comes the ice pick in the forehead! Million laughs, Mary. Anyway... Good golly, what a mess. She's totally soaked.
1: Total, I love it.
0: Yeah, totally committed to the 50 bucks. That's it. Just step into the spotlight. Let the guys get a good look at you, honey.
1: Here I am.
0: What do you say, fellas? Nice set of jugs? Now, Mary, how's about shaking it around a little?
1: Ooh,
0: oh, my goodness, look at her go.
1: Oh, dancing.
0: Ain't this what living is really all about? Here's your 50 bucks, Mary.
1: Oh. Great. Now I can go home.
0: Home is where the heart is.
1: On the bus.

platinum. 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Hey, yum, sorry, sorry, nam.

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0: about this party I went to the other night. The party was really a big thing. And here come this bad chick through the door, you know.
1: Who was she?
0: I don't know who she was, but I found out at the end of the party. All digged down in her bad rags, down to the bone. Do you hear me?
1: I can dig.
0: I mean, she was shown up together.